0: 3J4. Which officer did the transport?
1: 3223.
0: Yeah, I mean, and you can show me tonight from Walmart.
1: 10-1904.

0: 3348.
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0: 10-4.

0: 3G24. Oh, sorry, I share for Hog at Large. You can put it at 21st Ave and 24th Street Southwest. The golden retriever with a collar and a blue tag on it.
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Wilmer Fire, respond to 1112 Lake Avenue Northwest for a commercial fire alarm. Again, 1112 Lake Avenue Northwest for a commercial fire alarm.

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1: 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Nothing showing the three sides. 5203 be command, 5204 be operations.
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1: Enrolled at 19, 27.
2: A woman's purse that's on the ramp. RP saw it sitting there and left it on the shoulder.
3: 37, copy.
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0: Zebra King X ray 921, County 10 and County 4.
2: And I did silence it.
1: Roger. I have Belinda on the phone. Denver.

0: Yeah, it's the one in the gym by that door again.
1: All right, do you have a key holder here?
2: As I was transferring, she disconnected. 10-4, that's her number, and then 3563?
3: Negative.
2: 10-4, can you send it out to me? 10-4.

0: 10-4.
1: Fire station, can we get a run number?
0: Run number is 190-190.
2: Andrew 7 knots, do you need us inside?
3: Do we have a key for this pull station on a truck that might work?
2: Welcome in.
1: Captain 8, come grab the keys out of the truck here. I might have one.
4: I thought that key for the panel worked in the pull station last time we were here.
0: Yeah, that's correct. The key that was on should be right on top of that panel. It just takes a little bit to get it to turn.
3: Yeah, 7th crew is going to grab that key out of the panel.
4: Chief Fork, can you find out from that guy if he's got a phone number of the person that runs this building so we can maybe have a conversation with him tomorrow?

0: 3223, Tony from jail. 10-4, 1933. Okay, do you want this as a malfunction or just as an alarm?
1: Let's just make it an alarm for right now until we can get this figured out.
0: Okay.
2: 7, Lieutenant 9, is there a permit number on that panel?
3: I do not see one.
2: Example.
3: Alarm has been reset.

0: 25-26 70 cars in front. I'm driving complaint southbound Highway 101 for mile marker 44 for a silver Ford hatchback. Getting the 28 now from the caller. Had a road rage incident with a white pickup truck that turned off. Third person is calling saying that they almost hit them during this road rage incident.
1: 397, I found road 38.
2: Yeah, tell dispatch we might have another alarm here.
1: Okay. Yeah, you might be getting another alarm for this. We tried to reset and it went back into trouble.
3: 10-4.

0: Yeah, we should be good to go again.
1: The phone and she didn't like what I had to say, so you can transfer her out again, I guess.
0: Or Chief One.

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1: 10-4, clear at 1942.

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1: 7.
0: Continue reassigning me at 3236. That missing person called. Man will be out at 1021 30th Street Northwest on a follow-up.
1: December.

0: 3224 criminal damage.
1: Right.
0: If you want a 21 to complain and start with, he says he just wants to file a report because he believes someone tried to break into one of his trailers.
1: Simple. Tony.
0: Just disregard.

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On a 21 to complain it, he says someone tried to break into one of his trailers and he wants to file a report. D49.

0: Tango 2670 pairs for 911 open line, West 194th to 197. Peoria County, it sounded like a female was arguing but wouldn't say anything else. They don't show any updated movement on their mapping either.
1: 397 after clear the stop. Stop on the motorcycle for 117 and 65.
0: Ever?
2: 138.
3: You check with Wright County for an AOA in Annandale for domestic.

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1: Right.
0: Address of 27915 Arrow 2 Northeast with Jared Meade 29.
1: 10-4.

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1: Good
0: Good evening.
1: Good evening. Good evening.
0: That's what I was wondering, if you're 10-12 or just checking.
2: Yeah, we're 10-15. We didn't make this as a traffic stop.
0: 10-4.

0: Thanks, Joe. Have a great night.
1: Three, 224 traffic complaint.
2: Correct.
1: It was Highway 12 and 30th Street, southwest. There was a white Ford truck license plate of 239 Zebra Nora George. I passed the complainant on the right. She's no longer in the area. I came in about 5 minutes ago. I just had to wait for an interpreter. She just want to check the area.
2: Temple, what direction was it going?
1: Northbound on 30th Street.
2: Temple.
1: And 2002.

0: 1-3-2-4.
1: Great. CTL on the open line, any more information?
0: Negative, no further from Wright County. Our cameras are out at that mile marker, so I'm not able to check that either.
1: Okay.

0: sorry, I may have said the wrong badge number. It was myself and 55 that are up here for the traffic stop slash warrant service.
1: 10-4.
0: Three
1: 55. 10-15, 10-19, 30 miles, 71105.
2: Three 3-5-4. I'll be 10-8 UTL.
3: 20-06.
4: 355, the warrant out of Morrison has been confirmed now.
0: 10-4.

0: 33-39, 1038. Sydney Connell Line van pulling another van, 75th Ave Southwest and 75th Street.
1: Data 2012.

0: 39, I have 228. Go ahead. X-ray Tom, 947. Sam Nora, 755, and can I get another unit down here?
1: Is there anyone close to 75th Avenue, Southwest?
2: 39.
1: Denver.
2: 39, do you want me to call it a routine?
0: Routine is fine for now.

0: 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Tone Test, crew checking.
1: Good evening, 1978, 1868.
2: 1487, 356, Lima Lima, low yellow and 23 on the field.
0: Hello, 1978, 1868, pilot 1487, 356, Lima Lima, 230 on the fuel, low risk and yellow on the weather. We're currently 6, 7, 8, and 12, all our flights. But we do appear to be fully staffed across the entire fleet tonight. Oh, so see this evening you have Ben, River, Ewald. Overnight is Phil, Other Ben, and Michael. Comes to the full house as well. You got Dan, Logan, Jordan, and Jill. You guys have a good shift.

0: 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Go ahead. X-ray Tom 947.
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1: Lemonade OCC, go ahead.
0: Yeah, 8 pilot, just letting you know, we've got that TDFM radio is MEO, so aircraft is good to fly, maintenance should be getting a hold of you as well. And then checking the status on air care coming in about 10 minutes, does that sound right for them?
1: Copy, air care is 10 minutes out, and then I copied TDFM is MEO, and I did let maintenance know as well, so should be good there.
0: Awesome, appreciate all the coordination, thank you.
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0: 3355, that's Joe controlling Candy 2.
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1: Ten four.

0: Kyle, Papa Geek, Radio Lift St. Cloud, back to home plate. We got three souls, about 1+30 on the gas. Long proof on the rest. Give us about 27 minutes to get home.
1: Hey, departing from base, three souls, hour 30 in the fuel. Just be advised, north is inbound. They're currently just northwest of the hospital.

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0: 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Not on file, Minnesota.
1: 10-4. Can you just add, or is my internship going to be driving these guys home?
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0: Sally, one, please.
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0: From local, can you add Rodney Hedke as mentioned? He removed the scooter from the neighbor's driveway. I'll be tight.
1: Confirm.

0: 20.7. Link 7, OCC, go ahead.
1: Hey, I'm trying to give you a call on the sat phone just to test this out. Is anything ringing on your guys' side? I'm not getting a dial tone that says it's calling, and it looks like it's connected, but nothing. Can't hear anything.
0: Yeah, we did ring through. We answered it, and then it was just quiet and dropped. So I don't know if you want to try it again, but it did ring through on our end, at least.

0: Yeah, LCC, negative contact, though. Let me get back up right there with, try giving you a call again.
1: Oh, this is Johnny. There was no ringing on that one at all. So we'll just tell you, put a TS back to the loop.
0: Break. Come. Lifelink 7 is looking. We got three souls on board. Call it 2.4 fuel. Risk is well approved. About 48 minutes from.
2: 7 has a home, three souls, 2.1 the fuel risk is low, 40 minutes in route at correction, 2044.

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1: 355.
0: Did you guys send the warrant down to the jail?
2: 10-4, we did. About 15 minutes ago.
0: 10-4, thank you.
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1: Three 352.
0: Pending call that you guys assigned the 55 a while ago.
1: For Baker Graphics, 1778 41st Avenue Northeast, for someone that tried to get into one of his trailers.
0: Or if it hasn't been taken care of, you can send it to me.
1: 10-4. 3352. You can start with a 1021 to James.

0: St. Cloud 2670 cars, C397 coming right at you here. Northbound 101 at the 45 for a dark red SUV. The ladybug sticker on the back side of it, over center and fog and on and off the shoulder. Information at 2049.
1: Copy.

0: Odyssey 388, we do have a follower on the line here for this drive-in complaint. Sounds like they just passed the Sonic in Elk River.
1: Copy, still northbound, or did they take Main?
0: I believe they are still northbound. Sorry, checking on the corner. Is she here? They are westbound Main Street.
1: Copy. You let Sherbert know I'm on my way from 10 and 14, 15.
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0: 12, I think at this time. 3 souls, hour and 10 minutes. It'll take us 20 minutes to get back to base. Low and approved.
1: Yeah, but so low and approved, back to base. 3 souls, hour and 10 minutes. About 20 minutes home, 2051.
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0: Tom, Z-Smack in the current here, Brainerd. Only debrief comment, I guess, is our Tectonic Radio decided not to work on us, but appreciate the coordination through OCC and get maintenance over, and we'll let you know when we're back up and running.
1: Copy. Yep, got you back down safe at base, and yep, we have noted that as well. Otherwise, we have nothing either, and let us know when you guys are ready to roll for another one. 2053.

0: 211 and 223. Stand by. I accidentally got the wrong guy's number on this ICR. I'll get you a new ICR.
1: My 620 car is dispatched to injured deer, Highway 55 at County Road 18 in Bruton for an injured deer in the ditch.
2: Vehicle was a driving complaint. Was it an SUV looking? I 287-288. I think I saw it turning off towards the liquor store in Proctor.
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1: SB 32, bud.
0: I'm just east of Bruton. If you want, I can take care of it for you. Where are you coming from?
1: 23 by Hollis.
0: Thank you.
1: Copy, I'll grab it for you.

0: 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I'll head towards 7th Ave as well.
1: 10-4.
2: I got three cells on board. I have over 2 hours fuel. About 2 hours, 5 minutes.
1: Wing 10, head to this team, 3 cells, 2 hours, 5 minutes on the fuel, about an hour on the flight time, 2057, and I got an updated LC in the air.
2: Okay, understand you have to record coordinates that we got?
1: You'll be going to the Ely Hospital now, and I can get you coordinates or a GPS identifier if you need.
2: Yeah. What's our GPS identifier for that place?
1: GPS waypoint is Echo Lima Yankee. Again, Echo Lima Yankee.
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0: Senator Lethington. I've got an intermittent gearbox chip in the engine, so we're going to have to abort.
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0: 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Sherman deputies out with the vehicle in Elk River. 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

0: 3/11 and 3/23, 2/24. Just be advised, the address I have on the ICR is the complainant's address. It's about two houses down. She can direct you to. She didn't know what color house it actually was. They're all the same, is what she stated.
1: Do you have any update on possible injuries with this?
0: Negative. Nobody there actually witnessed it. There was one individual, but it's not like he was not there at the time.
1: 10-4. And the child who was allegedly shot with something is accounted for and is fine?
0: Not a clue at this point.
1: Time for any ambulance just for standby. I'm almost out.
2: 10-4.
3: G13.
2: Go ahead.
3: Do you have any contact info or phone number for anybody at this residence here?

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1: I'll do.
2: I'm in the area of that.
3: 10-4.
2: Officer.
1: 10-4.

0: 3313.
1: But
0: sent you a message out with a possible phone number for that person.
1: Yeah, we're like that.
2: 3352.
3: I'm sorry, I told you not, but I'm out at Baker Traffic.
2: At 2103.
4: 3223, are you guys 10-2?
5: 10-2.
6: 10-2. Can you change the address to 3123 27th Ave Northwest? We'll be trying to make contact with the kids in here.
4: 10-4. Where do you want medical this stage? Just in the area?
6: Yeah, I just have him stationed at the Word of Faith Church for now.
4: 10-4. I'm going to dispatch the Wilmer ambulance in for you, miss.

0: start that one cruise for Winter Wilmer in your CAD, whoever wants it, and call up if you have any questions.
1: Copy that.
0: Jeff. We're 10-12 with people in 3123. No one is hurt. It was a toy gun. Everyone else can cancel.
2: 10-4.
3: Wilmer ambulance on Kenny Fred.
1: Go ahead.
3: Perhaps around scene, you guys can disregard.
1: That. Thank you.
0: Go for
3: it. It was for a routine Winter Wilmer. Two stage.
1: 7213, according to Camden Dispatch, we've been canceled to that standby.
3: Got that. Thank you.

0: Ground Lightning 6.
1: Lightning 6, sir, go ahead.
0: Lightning 6, it's a weather goal for the Ely flight, if that's still out there, and we need to get some gas at Duluth before we head up.
1: Copy, sir. That flight is going to be a go. We'll go to a fuel stop at Duluth International. Stand by one. I'll get him put on to you.
0: Good.
2: Last name, Farah. Frank Adam Robert. Adam Henry. First name, Sir Dave. Sam Union David.

0: And six pilot confirmed comms, you have now been assigned to that flight with a stop at International, and make sure I have some info if you're ready.
1: All right, we'll do the risk assessment, and the crew's ready for information.
0: 76-year-old male fell down the stairs, now bleeding from the head. EMS is on scene now, and they're going to be transported to Ely. Unknown result, but CPR was started by a bystander.
1: Copy that.

0: 3313. 3313. Am I getting a phone back from him?
1: Temple.

313. 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He's going to be heading home here to get him back in. I'll be tenant. 10-4.

0: OCT Lightlink 6 pilot. Just wondering if you received our risk assessment.
1: 6 OCT, yeah, I do have it. I'm running just through the last couple of RA items right now, but everything looks good, so you should expect it here in just a second.
0: Okay, I was having some issues on my end. I just want to make sure it went through. Thanks.
1: Yeah, copy that. And everything does look good, so I'll just give you a verbal approval here as well in case it doesn't show up on your end, but you are good to go.
0: Click 6, verbal approval, thanks. Got Lightlink 6 from St. Mary's to Duluth International. We have 3 souls, about 1 hour and 20 minutes of fuel. Risk is loan approved, about 7 minutes in runway.
2: 7-6 departing to the airport for fuel with 3 souls, hour 20 on the fuel rate. No, and you are loan approved. I heard that as well from OCC. I don't know if anyone picked me.

0: Tango 2670 cars, SP3N7 might have just passed you. Information on a driving complaint. Westbound 10 at the 208 for a Chevy Traverse, plate given Robert Union, Zebra 958. High rate of speed, over center in fog, possibly maroon in color, no follower. Information at 2116.
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0: St. Cloud 397, looks like that plate came back to a gray Nissan Rogue.
1: 10-4. Do we have an update location?
0: There was no follower.
1: 10-4.

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0: Tom Isley 6 from Duluth International to Ely. We have three souls, 2 hours, 40 minutes fuel. This is on approved.
1: Six, three souls, 240 in the fuel, heading up to Ely. What are you looking for an ETA, sir?

0: 13, I think.
1: 2133.
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2: Probably 27 minutes.

0: 3355, crash.
1: 3355, go ahead.
0: If you want 21 to complain it, she was backed in too earlier, and you heard the other party shared information on, exchange information on scene, but now she wants to file a report. Okay. 2139.

0: Yeah, Lifeline 7 is down and safe back here.
1: Coming at you back at base, and I have nothing for debrief. Thank you guys. Sorry for the late night. Unknown, 2139.

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1: Comm, 11-6.
0: Yep, just be advised, patient just arrived at the ED, so you guys will have to go inside there, but pad is secure for you.
1: Having pad secure in about 12 months. 12 minutes out.
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2: Go ahead. Go ahead for the update.
3: Six Med, hospital just called. 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
0: That's Sally one. If you open it, do the assist with the transport. Three for you. Make me a jail assist transport to ER, ICR, and I'll be at the jail.
2: Thank you.

0: 3352 fireworks complaint.
1: Good.
0: Be near the intersection of Highway 12 and 60th Street Northwest. Caller stated that there's some fireworks getting shot off by the Turkey Barns. There's a house by the Turkey Barns.
1: Number?
0: At 2209.

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0: 10-6 ER, and I sent 3516 a message with the detainee name for the ICR.
1: Confirmed.

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10 Carson Street, on a driving complaint. What's 194th of 193, Blacker Gate, gray Jeep Wrangler, Minnesota plate given, Tom Victor Charles, 016, Florida Sea over center in fog, almost hit the barrier, no follower, infringement 2239.

0: Godmother Fleet 6, Robbie Ely to Duluth St. Mary's. We have 4 souls, 1 hour and 50 minutes of fuel. Risk is not approved, 25 minutes in a row.
1: Godmother Fleet 6, Robbie Ely for Duluth St. Mary's, 4 souls, 1 hour and 50 minutes of fuel. The place is instrumental to

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0: We are clear, Rice. 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
0: Copy that. We're clear and available.
1: Thank you, and 7221. I'll get you started for the last for now. Boomer transfer. This is Command 86 going to cloud as well.
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1: Copy 6, down C, that same area. Be advised, sir, north is inbound from 810. They're showing about 22 minutes out.
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1: 7221, go.
0: We are unable to log back in after waiting for the computer. It keeps crashing. We're going to be transferring now. Mileage is 529.8.
1: Apologies, I had my phone with 7110 and I missed 90% of your traffic. Go again.
0: We are unable to log back into our computer. It keeps crashing. We are going to be transporting at this time. Mileage I've got is 529.8.

0: 100% sure what I just did. Just confirming you're taking Miller, last name Miller.
1: Patient's last name is Miller.
0: Okay. I did what's called an unstick. Can I unstuck you from there? That might actually be why you couldn't get through time. Do you want to try one more update?
1: Look, it's not the CAD issue. The actual computer keeps restarting due to an error, so we can't even get into the program.
2: Cover.

0: 221. 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
0: At 2335.

0: Jingle 26, 30 cars, other cars in the area of St. Cloud for a wrong way driver. Westbound and eastbound of Highway 10 from about mile marker 182. We're going to get in further.
1: 285.

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0: 1031 30th Street Northwest, Herzog Apartments. Complaint stating that there's a vehicle that's parked in the handicap that should not be, doesn't have a placard.
1: 10-4.
0: It's 2345.

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1: Go ahead.
0: The wrong way has turned westbound on Minnesota Boulevard. I'm giving the info to Stearns and Sherburn.
1: Copy, thank you. I wouldn't be out of position for that.
0: Never.
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0: Tom Life X 6 from Duluth St. Mary's, back to base. We have three souls, hour and a half of fuel, risk of illness proved, about 25 minutes in route.
1: Delta 6, departing Mary's, back for base, three souls, hour and a half of fuel, from now is midnight.

0: Benson Avenue and 10th Street. Caller states they were driving by. And they said that they noticed the person behind the business that looked like they were changing clothes and kind of doing some questionable things. They thought maybe there was a knife, but not sure.
1: I could say 3 to 23 stop.
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0: 3211.
1: Caller stated they just said that they saw him by the Harvest Church walking towards Holiday.
0: Did they say if he's a Somali male?
1: 10-4. They said he was wearing like a white shirt. Now changed into a white shirt.
0: 10-4. Probably be Muhammad Jama. Is he still trespassed from Holiday?

0: Thanksgiving holiday. Three, 2, 24.
1: But all the old them at the Holiday gas station.
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0: 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We'll be 10-8. I wasn't able to get hold of that key holder.
1: 12 minutes.

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0: 24. 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Apparently they received some sort of communication through a phone with no answer, no one on there. They're calling the area of refuge where the phone is located, unsure where it's actually located. They didn't even know.
1: 10-4, they may have phones in their community rooms.
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2: 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Abandoned vehicle. Zebra King Sam 024 would be Highway 12 and 60th Street Northwest. Doesn't look free to be occupied.

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1: 10-2, I'll be clearing here shortly. It's off the roadway, it's not a hazard.
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0: John Sam Union, 829 Highway 12 and 75th Street Northwest.
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0: 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Responded to 230 4th Street Northwest in Pennock for a male party with difficulty breathing that just woke up. Use Kenny Channel 5 at 355.
1: Is that medical?
0: Yeah, for.

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0: 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Fuel on board is 2 hours 10 minutes. There's 3 on board. We're low and approved.
1: 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Risk low and approved. Osceola 350.

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0: 10-4, just a short report. 60-year-old male in bed yet, labored breathing. He's on 15-liter O2. 150 over 92, heart rate 110. O2 saps for like 95 or greater.
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0: 532nd Street Southwest. Received a text to 911. They believe their employee is outside trying to draw them outside and find it very odd.
1: Ten four.

0: 3224-3236. Go ahead. According to my complainant on this text to 911, the party is claiming his kids ran away and nothing is making sense. Stanford.
1: Yep. 24 and 3, 236.
2: 24.
0: Go ahead.
1: Well, I just received a second call from another manager. Apparently, one of the managers had called her and hung up and then sent her a text. He says something feels weird. Apparently, an employee showed up an hour early, unsure what is really weird about it. Maybe some intoxication. Not really sure what's going on at this point.
0: Stanford.
1: And I'm going to add the Rebecca on the on your ICR as my complainant as well, or reported by, if you want to give her a 1021 on your findings.

0: K-36 on the out. They say exactly where they're at?
1: I didn't get anything. My reported person, Rebecca, she did mention something about a camper behind there, so potentially looking for a camper.
0: Mike texted 911, said that they haven't looked outside, but he's in a heavier set Hispanic male.
2: .3355, I'll be out, but that's just...
0: Temper.

0: like so.
1: And 6 and 10, 12 with the complainants on the west side of this building that we're all at. The back door is open. We're going to go through the building.
2: 10-4.

0: 23.
1: This party had left the area prior to our arrival, apparently. The caller was going to be calling back at the non-emergency number when he's able to look back at his HR documents, and he's going to give you guys a full name and date of birth. I'll stay assigned to this ICR so you can add him when this guy calls back, hopefully before 6, but we're all 10-8.
0: 10-4, and we'll be clear of 10:33 then at 5:44.

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1: Anyone?
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0: Cinco, 2670 Cars. Cars on the area, information on a driving complaint. Westbound Highway 10 for Milepost 203. Be a white cab dump truck crossing Siren Fog. Has a gray dump trailer. Westbound 10 for Milepost 203 at 719.
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0: 14, you got a copy?
1: Yes, sir.
0: Hey, so we're working from Chippewa 1 to Kandy, Ohio 7, right?
1: Chippewa 1, I don't think we're going to make it all the way to Kandy 7.
0: Okay, 10-4, I was just a little, I thought it was from Chippewa 1 to Kandy, Ohio 1, and I'm like, well, that doesn't make sense because you got 7 in the middle, that'd be a couple miles.

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0: Wilmer 9 to Wilmer 16 or 17.
1: Again.
0: When you get to the intersection of Chippewa 7 or 1 or whatever this is, you'll see us to the south a little bit. We're parked in an approach by some corn.
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0: Reportedly parked in the Casey's parking lot, 309 Clifton Avenue West, making suicidal comments, wanting to crash your vehicle into a tree. Apparently been parked in the parking lot since 5 a.m. The caller did not have a vehicle description.
1: Sir.
0: 738.

0: 3928, that's a great 2007 Ford Freestyle to the mentioned party, July 26th. Valid, D. David, negative 29.
1: My computer is disconnected, so that's who the complaint I was talking about?
0: Affirmative.
1: Copy. I'll be all with it. It's right against the pause, floral. Bill.
0: 740.

0: Franco at 2640 Paris for 2 Eagle 1015. No injuries, not blocking. Westbound 94, milepost 116. Via Suburban, that rear ended a semi, both on the shoulder. No.
1: 140, Tim Bart.
0: 44.

0: 3928 status?
1: 10-12 sent to you. Why don't you page our ambulance for a panic attack?
0: Temper, routine or on the reds?
1: Yeah.
0: Temper.

Atwater ambulance, respond to the parking lot between Casey's and Pox Floral. Assist law enforcement with a female party having a panic attack and some mental health issues. 7PH 747.

0: 7222, routine Atwater, meeting Atwater ambulance, 309 Pleasant Avenue West, at Casey's for mental health.
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0: 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Just want to make sure you copied Atwater. 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
0: 3, Nora 1, Adam Boy, 8, Charles Victor, 8, Paul Yellow, 309920.
1: Jefferson, I

0: 11.
1: Yeah, I would say you guys can load whenever and come out to County Road 1 here and stage up here. We should be ready when you get out.
0: Ten 4, everybody, we're all just heading out right now, heading up there, going out the gate.
1: Perfect. See you when you get out here.
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2: Good morning, 801. ST 140, Collins Brothers from St. Cloud's en route, and we let them know it was for the Suburban. So, semi need anything?
4: Negative. Thank you.
2: 10-4. And all units, be advised, we're working with IT. Not sure if it's affecting you, but CAD is very slow and not communicating with dispatch.

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0: 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Can you show us a traffic stop for this event, please?
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1: Copy.

0: will be logging on as an ALS duty crew till 2000. Have a good day.
1: Got the truck reset for you guys to log into.
0: Thank you.
1: Good morning.
2: Could you take a phone call from a party who's doing some tree work down on Big Candy, right next to the call from a couple weeks ago?
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1: This is Overlord. Send your traffic, Hunter 2-1.
0: What's that?
1: This is Overlord. Send your traffic.
0: Oh no, we're not stopping traffic yet. I was just wondering. We have one sprayer. You said to grab two, but I think you only need one.
2: /920 and /45 by number.
3: 3928.
2: V-Boy, 242-069-357-808. And I have a phone number for that party when ready.
0: Go ahead.
2: 320-237-2826. And you can add as mentioned, that's who the party was on the phone with. And I'll be bringing the dog that she had with her to that party.
0: Tampa.
2: You just want to put that in the notes. That way, that's how she wouldn't put the ambulance.
0: Tampa.

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1: 44, 1847.
2: 2079 aircraft 356, Lima. Weather is green, risk is low. 2 hours, 20 minutes on the gap.

0: Yeah, 1847, 1444, and 2079, and 356, and Lima Lima, 2.2 on the fuel. Weather checks, the risk is low. Currently 9 and 2 are down for maintenance. You got Nick, Angie, and Alyssa in the comm center today, and you guys have a great day.
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2: Won't budge. 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
2: Hi, you're good now. Yeah, I just went and parked it, so if you got a send, you're good.
3: 10-4.
4: We're going to spray probably another 3,000 feet, so keep moving as much as you can.
3: 10-4. Harrington, two cars. One of them is Levi, and then the last one is a Tan Buick.

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0: Give it 10 more.
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0: Absolutely.
2: Could be Blue GNC with the trailer and then Logan bringing up the rear.
3: There looks like a decent approach on the north side of Chippewa 1, if you want to sit there.
4: Ryan, you want to shut that other side tight?

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0: 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The Chevy work truck's going north on 1.
1: 10-4.
2: Cut the bell, pal.
3: Do you have traffic there, Harrington?
1: All clear over here.
3: 10-4.
4: Hold up, Newberg. 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
1: 10-4.
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0: Well, if that white Chevy Suburban went by, you should be good.

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1: $65.51 the dispatch. We're out at Rice.
2: Come on.
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2: You can start moseying on up here.
0: Come for it.
3: Copy.
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1: 10-4.
2: Actually, Duncan, it was about 1,900 feet. 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
3: Start going.
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0: 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Eastbound 10, Mapos 191. Called in by the wife of a male party in the vehicle, stating they've been carjacked by a female with a knife inside that vehicle. They're currently tracking on Life 360.

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2: 10-4.
3: Harrington, do you got any traffic over there?
2: Yeah, these guys are just about past, and I'll send my one.
3: 10-4.
4: .3659 Jail Patrol on Candy 2. Can I have the large Sally entrance? Sally 1, please.
2: One old truck.

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1: 10-4.
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0: Is there Harrington? Say again? Any traffic? Sending.
1: We're about 100 feet from the 6,000 mark. Levi is empty, so we're just going to finish this box out.
2: 10-4, I'll be right there.
0: Black Ford Escape is the only one.

0: We're gonna flip around, Caleb.
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2: 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So I was estimating 6,000, but that was at 1,500 feet of pole. We're going 2,000, so we'll just run oil out to 8.
3: 10-4. Bring her on up, Cookie.
4: Newberg, keep going. 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I'm going to spray to that one, so you'll have to go past it a couple hundred feet.
3: 10-4. 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
0: Leaving the work zone, headed east.
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0: 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Central.
2: Once this runs out, we'll adjust your chains. 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

0: Got any traffic over there?
1: I got one coming close, but no, you're good. I'm just sitting up here. I don't gotta move anymore. So send you traffic.
2: Rolling ahead, she's starting to pick up. My man Brandon with the shovel in the brook.
0: I got three trucks coming at you.
3: 10-4.
2: Stop. I'm going to say your chain's a lot tighter.
0: This one's a black Ram. 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

0: 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Or do you not have electric?
1: It only goes up and down.
2: Sending. 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
0: Are you on the range?

0: that map from Call of Duty? Is that what you're talking about? The range?
1: About every single drift that says on the range. Slow as smooth. Smooth as fast. And slow.
0: So I'm shaking like a... Yeah, I'm not going to say it on the radio. Yeah, your box shaker don't work too good.
2: No, you got to wait every 30 seconds or so. There's probably 10 things I can write up on this truck.
1: Newbie, is it clear on your side? One more, they're right on me. It is the FedEx van coming your way.

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1: Should we hold them for an extended period of time?
2: Hang them.
1: All right, sounds good.
3: You're going to write a book on this stuff one day, Logan. All the proper procedures and everything.

0: 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The one and only Jet.
1: Yeah, after him, I got someone to send.
0: 10-4.

0: Former 7 is going to spray another 500 feet, and we think you'll have enough to make it there.
1: You want to put the box on so I don't have to listen to this buzzer.
2: Nuvi, you clear over there?
3: Yes, sir, I am.
2: Send him.
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0: that's probably good right there. I don't want to get too close because that's that end set of signs.
1: Is it just the one then?

0: 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Yeah, another one coming at you then.
1: We're almost done going this direction. If you want to stage up at the County Line Road, which is probably 3/4 of a mile before you get to the job here, just stage up there and we'll call you. 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

Thank God, 2630, Cars, Cars, 9, information on driving complaints. Westbound, heavy time from Apples 181, B4 Black, pickup, unknown plate, possibly an F-150, crossing center in fog, almost sideswiped a few vehicles. Westbound, heavy time from Apples 181 at 1011.

0: Do you want me to spray more or just run it out without oil on the ground?
1: Got two coming at you.
0: I think I'm out, so should be good.
2: And whatever we got in the box, we'll be able to just drag out if you want to head out that end of the work zone, turn around.
0: Then port.

0: I think I just send there, Harrington.
1: Yeah, buddy.
0: Got this one, and then I get a straggler at the top of this hill, so I'll send them through as well. Stay out of your way here, Logan.

0: 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Logan's, yeah, you should be good. 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
1: Send it, I got two.
0: 10-4.
2: After you send that traffic there, Harrington, stop your traffic. We're going to flip the other side of the road.

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1: Timber.
3: For having a little powwow.
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0: Flaggers, once Mike gets on our side of the road, you can start doing your thing again.
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1: At 1026.
2: Pretty
3: close. 8440.
2: Which cat are you at? I'm going to send you a message.
3: Cat 5.

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1: 1027.

0: 11, was that some sort of special train that went by? Why are all these people standing on the bridge?
1: Yeah, I thought the same. I just pulled over for a second to watch it go by. Yeah, it's three engines, BNSF. 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I don't know if they're for 250th America. I have no idea. 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

0: Duncan, you want me to start walking?
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2: You're covering that line pretty good.

0: All right, Eric, you can mosey on up here.
1: Harrington, you said it was just two cars?
2: All clear up here.
1: 10-4 sending.
3: 10-4.

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0: Hey, traffic there, Harrington. 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

0: Cross rolled that U in the truck.
1: 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Get some lights.
0: Okay. Are you going to be in this approach right up here?
1: I can do that. Let me just back in there right now.
0: 10-4. That great pickup should be your last one there, Harrington.
2: I don't got someone to send.

0: getting cut it off, Eric, and hold up for a little bit. Number 11, before you come up when you think we'll be needing you soon, can you interpret hold, please?
1: 9-4. I was going to ask you for a gemalt, so good idea. Thanks.
2: Send 4.

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1: Yeah, I got two that are right on my butt. 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
1: It's on the straggler too.
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1: Want me to wait a little bit before I send traffic on the tar?
2: One's a white work truck.
3: If the new pavement feels like sticky or still really hot on your boot, Newberg, then don't put traffic on it. But if you can walk on it just fine, then it's probably good.
1: 10-4.

Thank God, it's before 12. Just an update. It's going to be the County Road 74 overpass, and I believe Stearns was either out with them or the caretaker was going back to the group home.

3, 2, 19. Can you go to Taco Bell? I don't know if a CSO can do it or not, but it sounds like there's a dirt bike that's been parked in front of the doors for the last 3 days, and they think it could be stolen. It just seems odd that it hasn't moved. They said

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1: Nope.
2: Right there.
3: And four, thank you.
2: /299 here, I can head up.
1: 3/2/10/4. 27 all the way over to Taco Bell then.
0: Stuart.
2: He copies.
0: You're over there?
4: I...
1: Nothing.
0: I'm going to send a third then.

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1: Alpha to 712.

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1: Yeah, I got one so much over here.
0: 10-4.

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1: Two last names, spelling, Adam, John, Union, Adam, Lincoln, Ida, Paul, second last name, John, Ida, Mary, Ocean, Nora. 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
0: 10-4.
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1: Negative.
0: 10-4, if you haven't already, can you just create an ICR, lost and found, and then that'll be the property owner. I'll fill out the rest later.
1: 10-4.

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1: Ah, to me. 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

0: 26-20 cars for a 2-vehicle, 1050. Unknown injuries, deputy is on scene, and it's blocking Highway 12 and 560th, just east of Grove City.
1: Five minute end from Wilmer.
0: 11 o'clock. 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

0: St. Cloud 2630 cars for a tow assist on a stall blocking. Andy's is going to be towing a stalled bobtail semi blocking the turn lane, Highway 10 westbound at East St. Germain.
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1: What's up?
0: You're sending, right?
1: Sounds what?
0: 10-4.
2: Seven call, please.
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0: 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Thanks, Ryan.
1: You're welcome. I'm going to grab one. 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

0: One truck still heading at you, just going real slow.
1: Quite alright. The people that I stopped were driving pretty erratic, so I'm good keeping them here for a little bit.
2: When you get to this 1 mile flagger, you pull it across the road and flip it.
1: Will do.
3: Wilmer 11 is leaving the work zone heading west.
1: Reach 27, I'll be 10 8.
4: 11 10.

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1: People are going to see the new asphalt and panic. I'm assuming we do not have the keys for.
2: No, we do not.
1: Different.

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0: No. Festival will be the last one.
1: 10-4.

0: Mexico over there?
1: Nope, I got nothing. Go ahead, Harrington.
2: I'm going to go, like I said, quick scrape it out on the gravel. You need me to stick around and help? 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What are you thinking?
1: Got two coming your way.
3: Oh, you should be good.

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1: Is that tarp handle going to bend when I raise it up?
2: We'll watch it.
3: Done doing stretches. You can keep moving forward since Jet's at the intersection.
2: I'm not worried about the tarp handle. I'm worried if you got a hat on or not.

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1: 5297, 10-4. And we did just get a call back from the alarm company. They did speak with somebody on site who said they were doing a smoke test of the system and had not put their system into test mode.
0: Number
1: 1118.
2: This one is going to be a 10 minivan.

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1: Everybody.

Tango 2670 Cars, Cars Mayor, information on a driving complaint, RIP on 101. Be from Alpha's 43, County Road 37, be for a motorcycle, lane splitting about 65 miles per hour, Norfolk on Highway 101 from County Road 37, 1121.

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1: Go ahead.
0: 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Can I get a run number?
1: /191.
0: Thank you. And did you hold everything or is there something wrong?
2: Slow down a little bit just to let more mix build.

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2: 10-4, Hankton.

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0: 111, we are out with Levi. 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
1: You got a full skid left, or are you about as far as you're going to go?
0: There's like four.
1: So you probably make it to this next stake?
0: Yeah, we can try.
2: Harrington, am I a good defense?
3: Yep.
4: Glitch 5 still needs to unload.
0: God, you're good, Logan. I didn't even have to ask you to get up here.

0: That's it, Jed.
1: Still clear to send, Harrington?
0: I got one waiting, but I just got here, so send them.
1: 10-4.
2: 14, do you want me to just wait until Mike catches up before I spray through the intersection?
0: Yeah, I'll let you know here. It'll be shortly.
3: Let me know what the last car you're sending is.
1: A gray Ford pickup.
0: 10-4.
2: I think Ford, departing Anoka, heading to St. Croix Falls. 4, souls on board, risk is loan approved. 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
3: 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Should I head back towards you guys more, or should I stay over by the finish line?
2: You could stay right there. I'll be right up there in a second.
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1: 10-4-11-33. They're going to stand pretty consistent.
2: Clear over there, LV. 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
1: I was trying to talk on the radio. 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
0: Yeah.

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Have they changed any of the cones or anything today on any of the construction projects?

0: 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I haven't been through there, sorry.
1: Okay. I just had a guy said that there was two vehicles that came southbound in the northbound lanes of 71, and he made it appear or sound like they had changed some cones, and he said that that's not working. So I'm just trying to figure out what he's talking about.
2: Sending.
3: Slow down and let it roll a little more.
1: Wonderful. Thank you.

0: Former one, we got 1,000 feet to the end zone.
1: Nine, do you think spray it all?
2: I think you'll need to go further. I don't know how much further. Are you at the 500 mark right now?
1: Just shy of the 500.
3: Duncan, it's pretty alligated in front of us here. Maybe we just get up to you here and see how much mix it uses.
1: 10-4. Over there.
4: Yeah, one, maybe a quarter mile away. You send first.
0: Right. Just go slow, Logan. It's pretty deep.
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1: Affirmative, you're 18 minutes out with 3 souls on board, 2 hours of fuel, and you're going to be going for a seizure patient, 33-year-old, 209 pounds, having seizures for over 20 minutes. They still don't have a receiving facility yet. Precautions, not intubated, and no drips.

0: Yep. Yeah, I take that all the way up to him. Right in the wheel track.
1: Yeah, in a perfect world, then it should end up right where he stopped.

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1: Them two on that county road that you can grab if you want.
0: Yeah, I'll be right back out here. I'll grab those two signs and then I'll grab my last too.

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1: How's it looking up there, Harrington?
2: I'm clear.
1: Sending. Never mind, they're turning.
3: Fourteen, your call. I can sit and wait until you get a little bit closer, or just spray it all, or head back to the shop. Doesn't matter to me.
4: What are you looking at, Duncan? You got like 100 feet in front of you?
3: The back of the tack wagon to the end of the, or where we started, at about 300 feet.
4: Yeah, just hold tight there. We'll see what we got when we get up there. It's gonna be cold.
2: Come, I think we're down to St. Croix Falls.
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0: Wilmer Cruiser, I have a discharge out of Ray, CR6 going to Glen Oaks. Ready now.
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0: I'm 47.
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3: 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Information on a driving complaint. Westbound 94 from outpost 143. Be free, a white Subaru sedan. Plate given Lincoln King Union 041, variant speeds crossing center and fog. Westbound 94 from the 143 to 1148.
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2: Porter's gonna pull in right by you, Harrington.
3: Before I head for the barn, do you want help with anything? 14, 9, or 1, or anybody?
2: 1's good. 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
0: 14's good.

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1: Perfect, appreciate it. Have a good weekend.
0: You
2: too. Flaggers, I'll release you. Just keep doing what you're doing.
3: 10-4. Jace, can you hear me? Start the truck, please.

0: 33 3/4. I'm just going by the office. Where was this issue on Highway 71 with the cones?
1: Well, my caller was northbound on Business 71 and met two cars that were southbound in the northbound lanes before he turned and went westbound on the golf course road. We never got any other calls on it, and that's the only ones I've taken in this entire project, so I guess I'm not sure.

0: pilot to four, med crew. I got to burn some fuel, so I'm going to start and take off here and burn a little fuel.
1: All to the north side of the, to the north side of it, and everything's just as it was before, so.
2: That

0: All right, flaggers, let them go.
1: Sending 4 pilot.
2: I'm 56.
1: Sir, your crew's on the way up in the elevator at this time.
0: Okay, we might have to leave the rider and come back and get her.
1: Kevin, that we'll take her off.

0: Wilmer 14, before you go, we might be stuck. I am going to try to get out, though.
1: I'm not gone. I'm just dropping off sleep. Tell Jorge to get out and push!
0: Hey, looks like he wants to cry. I don't think he wants to push right now.
2: Stand by.

0: 214. Well, we don't. The one that is listed is deceased, so we don't have any phone number.
1: Never.
2: Station at Regency. You guys can build that in for a fourth leg for the flight.
3: Lightning 4, we copy. We will get that built in at 12 o'clock.
2: One 31, 1201.

0: I think four departing. St. Croix Falls going to Regents. Four souls on board. Risk is low and approved. Fuel is 1+50. About 15 minutes on the flight time.
1: Flight for a copy. You got four souls on board. Low and approved. 1.5 on the fuel and 15 minutes over to Regents. We will hit the path secure.

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0: Do you have any contacts with someone in apartment 10 here? They might know the code to get in the door.
1: I have a lockbox code, if that's what she was looking for.
0: Yeah, or I can switch to encrypted and you can try that.

0: 一会儿，一会儿。Sorry, did you have any contacts for apartment 10 here or a phone number for someone there?
1: Oh, keep looking.

0: 214. I have Janine Mitchell.
1: TFR, what was the number?
0: It'll be 262-9011. Looking from Rush City for Sandstone, 4 souls on board, 7 around 1-4 minutes. 2 hours on the fuel risk for approval.
2: Bridge 10, I got you listing. 4 souls on board, about 14 minutes over to Sandstone, sorry. 2 hours on the fuel, boat approved at mobile 5.
3: Already reported. That's all I can have done.
4: I want to weigh it up here. 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
3: 212, you can disregard. 108, you want to give me a call before you get up there?

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1: Four, go ahead.
0: Four, just kind of banner here. It's a reminder for NOAA, both that region, just an FYI.

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2: North 16th Street, Southeast, Apartment 11 on a sick one.

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2: 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I saw him key up, but nothing came through.
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3: As well, but she is conscious and alert. She just said she's been ill and not been able to keep anything down the last couple days.
0: Copy that.
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1: Yeah, so I'm going to get right up with the officer.
2: Could you repeat that?
1: Yep, 10-4. They're up at the main building there.
2: 10-4. And we're also got a spare rig back again now, too.
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0: Cinco 2650 Chris for 808 possible 1050 via iPhone crash detection, County Road 35 just north of Kurt Coleman near 50th Street Southeast.
1: 486 from Starbucks.
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2630 Grass Crescent, area of Richmond. Information on driving complaint northbound Highway 22 from Outpost 163. Be on a Swanson's Meat box truck crossing center at Fog, passing on safely northbound Highway 22 from Outpost 163 at 1232.

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0: 12 pilot, what sounds like Sanford West. Just my nomination.
1: Copy, Fargo, Sanford West. We'll get that updated. 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

2630 Chris, currently I have Cold Spring, Richmond, information on a driving complaint, cell phone 23 from Apples 192, pin orange, cab, semi, no trailer, crossing center and fog at a high rate of speed. Cell phone 23 from Apples 192 at 1258.

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0: 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Forward departing St. Croix Falls, heading back to Anoka. Four souls on board. Risk is low and approved. Fuel is 1+25 and about 12. 1-2 minutes on the flight time.
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0: I have the owner of that bike over at Taco Bell on the phone. Do you need anything from him, or can I just tell him where the vehicle was towed to?
1: Yeah, you can tell him it was towed from Taco Bell, or it was up because of them. They signed the paperwork.
0: Tougher.
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0: come. I think four down safe on the cart. Nothing to debrief.
1: I really was. Life Mike 4, you're down safe on the cart at 1322.

Thank you, 2610 Cars. Cars and their information on driving complaint westbound Highway 55 from outpost 158 about to enter Buffalo. Looking for a white Equinox, Robert Lincoln, 046, tailgating and brake checking other vehicles. Westbound Highway 55, entering Buffalo at 1329.

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0: In the Runnings parking lot, 3031 First Street South, you're looking for a black 2020 Chevy Silverado with two dogs inside. The windows are down, but it's been there for over half an hour.

0: St. Cloud 26, 70 cars free, VOR, Highway 241 in O'Day. The silver SUV driver is passed out behind the wheel. Deputies are en route.
1: I'll head that way when you're cleared. It'll be a bit.
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0: 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Can you send out that event on 241 if it's still there?

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1: Jennifer, I'm going to send out a informational SCR City Line Toad 1 from Suite 11 for management. You can just close it out.
2: 10-4.

from London Ambulance responded to intensive care in the London Clinic 600 meters in Parkway for a 72-year-old female there who was septic. Time is 13:57. Lake City responders respond to the Central Care Clinic in London, 600 Peterson Parkway for a 72-year-old female there who's septic. Time is 13:58.

0: Sky Mike Link 10, lifting from Duluth St. Mary's back to Rush City. Four souls on board, time around 35 minutes, 1 hour, 20 minutes on the fuel, risk approved.
1: Copy, you are lifting off, heading back to base with three souls, refining on fuel, 30 minutes on road back. Risk on approved, at 49.
0: And for Mike Link 10 for OCC, if y'all could just build us a reposition. Leg and FBO, that would be great. I'm going to stop, get some gas, kick the med crew out, then reposition back over to the ramp solo.
1: Copy, we'll have confidence.

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0: Tom Lincoln Hill's ready to lift around Stanford West back to base. 1.3 on the field, 3 souls on board, 20 minutes in, route one approved.
1: Lincoln 12, you're in route back to base. You got 1.3 on the field, 3 on board, 20 minutes back to base. 4-4.

0: 3239.
1: Harassment ICR for a Danko violation. You can put the LEC for the address, please, and I'll have the names.
0: Danfar. Code 4.
2: Lifelink 6,
0: go ahead. Yeah, Roger, 6 is on the door. I got 4 souls on board, 2.05 for fuel, risk is low on about 22.0 over to Deer River.
2: And for 4 souls on board, 205 in the fuel low, and 20 minutes over to Deer River at 1411.

0: 3214. Then I can have someone else go with you. If you just start to target, call around 911 so that a white vehicle, possibly a Ford, just kept driving circles around the parking lot, going around all the cars. And she thought a female was crying, but she said she couldn't actually see, so she didn't know if she was crying.
1: Or was it just one person in the car?
0: No, I think there's a couple. They're going to be on the north side of the lot.

26, 7, 8 cars, 26, 10 cars, cars in the area for traffic complaint. Westbound 94 from Alpos 200 via black Jeep Grand Cherokee. Zebra Edward Boy, 887, crossing center, fog driving on the center, almost hit a sign. Driver is leaning over the center console. Westbound 94 from Alpos 200 approximately.

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1: Gray 2010 Chevy Equinox to Irving Alvarez Macias out of Wilmer. Expired June of 26. DOB is 92. Valid and clear.
0: Tamar, you can let it go.
1: Tamar.
2: Richfield. Out of the air, going to St. Cloud.
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0: 14. 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
1: Something like some type of SUV. It's a white Ford, she thought, but she couldn't even tell me what it was.
0: 10-4.
1: She thought maybe the number 107 was on the license plate, but she said she couldn't see that far.

0: two Virginias, Lincoln David Zebra 163 is the only white SUV with a couple people in it, but everybody seems fine.
1: Stands for, yeah, white Nissan to Jose Tamez. It's clear.
0: Hammer.
2: Seventy-two, twelve, and route 1424.

0: to 14 LB. Okay, from here I missed their location.
1: Parking lot near the high rise.
0: Denver.
1: Avery, thanks for the flight.
2: Nice and cold, you're back in the car. Copy from Avery for an RN as well. It's 1426.

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1: Speed 26.
0: Do you have good caller info on that?
1: 10th, right here.
0: 10th, I believe she just crashed into a vehicle at Broadway and 25. I'll be out with it.
1: 10th, are you on medical? Excuse me.
2: 13, I think I'll head that way.
1: 10th for 14, 28.

0: 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So if you remember.
1: Place my fixture. 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
0: 10-4.
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0: Go ahead.
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0: 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Zebra Paul David, 158 of Main Street and 2nd Ave, Southwest, and New Orleans.
1: 10-4.

0: 358 parking complaint.
1: Yeah.
0: In about the 1100 block of Montegale Avenue Southwest, party reporting a tan RV that's been parked there for several days blocking the sidewalk. $14.36.

0: Yeah, I'm likely 10 down and save at Rush City for refuel.
1: I think 10 down and safe at Rush City for a refill at 1437.

0: 214 Jail Control, Candy 2.
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3: 27. 19.
2: It's going to be at the Home Depot from the alarm company. They're reporting a door alarm from Zone 19, the riser room.
3: Ten four.
1: Three, fifth,
2: I'm out with 32. 10-4. Where's for you? 10-50, Highway 24, just north of milepost 44. No injuries, not blocking.
0: Is that from my phone?
2: White Mazda and a Volkswagen Jetta.

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0: concert. Flight 6, go ahead.
1: Crew 6 is on the go, get 5 souls on forward, 1 plus 3-5 for fuel, 25-25 over 2, well, actually probably about 20, over to Virginia.
0: Flight 6, I've got that 5 on board, 1-3-5 on the fuel, and 20 minutes over to Virginia, lifting from Deer River, 1448.

0: 258, 1028. Robert Victor Edward, 3019 at 1455 Mongolia Ave, Southwest.
1: Tower.
2: Kurt, one on board, 210 on the field, be about 2 minutes, 1450.

0: 2610 cars information, excuse me, driving complaint, eastbound 94 from the 174. Got a black Volkswagen. Is driving at a high rate of speed and leaving, crossing over fog and center and forcing vehicles to the shoulder. It does have hazards on, possible medical emergency. Do have a follower that's right in front of it. Coming up to the 176 now.
1: One for it.

0: Flight left into my crew account. Yeah, would you give Virginia Hospital a heads up that we're about 15 minutes out with this patient? We just don't have radio frequencies to get to them. Patients alert-oriented, being vital signs are within reasonable limits, and like I said, about a 15-minute ETA with this GI perforation patient.
1: I'll relay it over to

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0: 1926.
1: Break St. Cloud 2602. I got that Volkswagen on camera. Passing the 179 middle lane.
0: Copy.
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0: 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Do not open the entrance ramp.
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county unit, any junior close, I can talk to a party in the front lobby. Three 350 1512, possibly in relation to theft or some sort, but I don't know what it is fully related to. 1513.

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1: Go ahead.
2: I got a hold of him. He's on attack channel.
1: Copy. I was just going to let you know, Ryan Eliason said we can pick up a pallet of bag cold mix on Monday from them out of Marshall. And then the other thing, do you want the skid loader and you want the skid loader with the jackhammer loaded on the tilt bed for Monday?
0: No.
1: Copy.
0: And Dan Bunneman's going to have some stuff loaded in that. We got to load some mix up and a plate compactor.
1: Way back.
0: Can you go to the Walmer channel too? 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
1: Good question. So it's going across both lanes. 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So we're probably going to have to flag this. So probably be a full set. Road work.
0: Stand for it. 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
1: 10-4, 15-20.

0: Wilmer 2 to Litch 5 or Litch 8.
1: And signs and stuff ready, Dan.
0: Okay, yeah, then I can let Tom know that because he can't. He said he can't leave. He's directing traffic up there. That's what he said. We'll need flaggers and traffic control to work on it.
1: Yep. Yeah, they're getting that stuff ready now.
0: So I'll load all the rest of the bags here, and then I told Tom I'm gonna load the cold mix on the in that yellow patch trailer for the weekend, just if we end up having to need it.

0: 10-4. I got a hold of Flexinger 2. He's heading back that way to help out.
1: Unless you guys want me to call the plant and see if we can get Mix yet. I guess that's your call.
0: No. Let's use what we have. Hey.
1: Can't do that. To the Warmer 15, Mike.
2: Can't hurt. Go ahead.
1: What's your 20?
2: Just coming through New London here, so I'm on my way here.
1: Yeah, when you get here, just, you know, where the the herbicides are, just back up in there. We're going to put all those bags on your pickup, and then the ones out of my pickup, too, will give you everything. And then we're going to throw the plate compactor in there, too.
2: Ten four.

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1: Bad.
0: Are you able to work past 5 tonight, or you got racing tonight?
1: Good, I'm ready to go. So, yeah, whatever you need to do to be done, let's get her done.
0: Copy. Okay, so I don't know how long this is all going to take, so...

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1: Go ahead.
0: I got a phone call that you might want to take. Can I send them out to you?
1: Temper, who is it?
0: It's staff at the bank.
1: Yeah, send them out to my workshop.
0: Temper.
2: Former 15.
3: I was looking for those other guys. I don't know what their numbers are called, but seeing if they were out there.
2: One is over by Kirk up there doing trimming there, and the other ones were over by Litch, I think, cleaning ditch drains.
1: Check four.

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5: Can you start an ambulance, please? 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
1: We're just confirming you're just right at the truck stop.

0: Lynch 5, you got a copy?
1: 5.
0: Are you bringing that chop saw by chance?
1: 10-4, we got everything.
0: I'm on 24 now, just coming up to 34 here, so see you guys out there.
1: 10-4, you're a mile behind us.
0: Bomber 1 to Jorge, you get a copy?
2: I'm 10-8 from that phone call. I advised him on how to go about trespassing somebody.
3: 10-4, thank you.
4: 13, 10-8.
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0: Lakeland 6-1.
1: Hey, Roger, 6 is safe on the card back base. The only debrief thing we had was we had a little bit of a delay at the beginning. We had some East, you know, ICS helmet problems.
0: We've got nothing for our debrief here, so safe back at Hibbing at 1546.

0: 15, 3-2, 19, domestic.
1: 214.
2: 19.
0: High rise, apartment 516. Anonymous caller says that she heard the female yelling for help, and she could hear the male physically assaulting her. So that they might be in the hallway now. They just moved in. She has no idea who it is.
1: Or
2: Cameron.
3: Trying to make another way as well.

0: opposite units responding to this female, possibly an Emily Rosonia. We dealt with her at the end of June.
1: Come here.

0: 214 OVO. Are they still in the hallway on the fifth floor then?
1: She isn't sure. Disconnected, so I don't ever line, and it's a deactivated phone.
2: Hey, Tito.
1: How are you?

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1: 214.
0: Is there a Furious Kane Wattis in local? She doesn't have the spelling, but...
1: Juarez is the last name, or what's the last name?
0: I think, like, William, Adam, Tom, Edward, Sam. 14, it sounds like he might be walking outside now.
1: Yeah, I forgot, I can't find anyone with that name in local. No.

0: Jorge, you got a copy?
1: One, I have two handhelds right now. Do you want me to go to the Wilmer or Litchfield shop to grab some more?
0: What was that? Just bring them out with you. That'd be great.
2: Yep, I'm with Jorge. We're in Litch and we're heading back now.
0: Yeah, can you... We got a blow up on Highway 24. Would you guys be able to come up here and help us?
2: Yep, we're on the way.
0: Okay, we're real close to Highway 15.
2: Port.
3: Yeah, speed 404, Sea Globe.
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3: Five nine nine
1: cycle. Nine. Have a good night, 1601.

0: That's fair to shit.
1: 10-2.
0: Yeah. Do you know, is that female that I gave you, is she going to be involved? That was on you?
1: I'm not sure. I'm out with 14 right now with that party that was walking away, and then 19 went back in the high rise.
0: Tell her.

0: I think I'll probably stop each one of them and just send them around those guys real cautiously.
1: 10-4, so you want me to send them on my side then too, just slow them down?
0: I think so, but we should probably let them know.
1: All right, 10-4.

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Copy 69.

0: spazzing. I've got a pending 1050 over at the driver's license exam over on Highway 12.
1: 10-4 in the lot there.
0: The one on the east, farther east, not the downtown one.

0: St. Cloud, 2670, cars for a stall blocking. Be the westbound 94 exit ramp to County Road 18.
1: 26.
2: Three, two, 14.
0: 3214.
2: Do we have a Lazaro Elias Trevino, born in 04 and local? First name is spelled as Lincoln Adam, Libra Adam, Robert Ocean,

0: Reality, David and Claire.
1: 10-4, add his mention, please.
0: 10-4.
2: 219, do you have a Emilio Azarnia, born in 07 on the SCR?
0: Don't have him on there, but we can sure put him on there.
2: 10-4. And then, do you have Emily? That was the, should have been the complainant, I think.
0: I will put her on there as well.

0: 14K, can you guys remember, please?
1: 214, your case number is 7317.
0: Everything, thank you.

0: advising of a fireworks complaint over on the southeast side in 7th Avenue, 18th Street area.
1: Or you can stack down behind the 1050. Someone will be clearing here, surely.
0: Tower.
2: Three 254. I'll be out on that 1050 until someone else can make their way that way.
0: 10-4.

0: 3219.
1: Trespass from the high rise for a year from today.
0: Tower 1626.
2: Calling 19.
3: Tamper, do you know, or is the city doing the voucher program currently, or are they not doing that now?
2: We are, but we're using discretion. Just kind of depends on the circumstances.
3: Okay, 10-4.
4: I'm just clearing here. I'm heading to that 10-50. If you wanted to text out a name and number, I can call the person.
3: I got, he's in the party in the front lobby with his pastor. He went to the homeless place and they advised him to come out here and check on it.
4: 10-4. Might be a little bit here.
3: You want me to get a name and number?
4: Yeah, that'll work. No sense in waiting around, I guess.
0: Myself. 3227.
5: Can you make sure that we have a good address for Furious of 1208 Elizabeth Avenue Southeast and at 14 Nymphay? He's trespassed for 1 year from the high res.
0: 1627.
5: What else do we have pending?
0: Report of aerial fireworks in the area of 18th Street and 7th Avenue Southeast.
5: And after there.
0: 1628.
6: 3302, 107.
0: 1628, good day.
2: Walmer 1, Walmer 2. Walmer 2, go ahead. How many bags did you have coming with him again?
7: 17.
2: Yeah, that's, we'll see what happens. I don't know if that'll do it.
7: The I'm loading this other trailer right now with the tractor backhoe with cold mix. It's obviously not as good as what you got, but I think it might stay in the hole.

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0: Henry Adam Paul, 865.

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0: First one is driver Sam 000-148-195-300. Break for second.
1: Go ahead.
0: Second one, you can put his mention for now. Zebra 396-292-089-018.
1: 10 for

0: Flickinger, is that you?
1: I am just going past Slaughterhouse right now.
0: Okay. Oh, that was Ryan. Sorry about that. So when you get there, you'll see him sitting right in the middle of the road. I would go past Jorge and then flip around and probably back up to their pickup.
2: Ten four.
0: Basically back up to the blow up.

0: 327 will be time.
1: 1635.
2: Actually, Mike, why don't you stop at the shop in Litchfield there and grab the bags rather than me coming all the way that way?
1: I can do that. The bags should be over there on the west side of that one shed there then.
2: Yeah, and then Litch 7's coming. Matthew's coming back that way. He'll ride with you. We're going to need like an orange barrel too. Copy that, Litch 7.
3: Yeah, sir.
2: Sounds good. Thank you.

0: Mike, I would probably throw about 20 of those bags on.
1: Should have room for that. I got that pecker on here too, so should be able to make it.
0: All right, well, throw as many as you can on then.
2: Yeah, I'll be there in about 12 minutes.
3: Wilmer 2 to Wilmer 1.
0: Go ahead.
3: Yeah, this is just an option over the weekend if for some reason we'd need it, but Tracy said they do have a pallet in the brine room in Hutchinson if we needed some bag cold mix from over there. And then I got this one full. I'm just going to put the covers down here of the bulk stuff. Ain't real sticky, but probably do okay.
0: I just stopped here and I don't see any more, so that are two big concerns, but it's nice to know where everything's at. Newberg, you got a copy?
4: Yes, sir.
0: There, go around where they're working, and just beyond them, you'll see a gravel road, driveway, whatever it is, to go into your right. Go ahead and park in off of that, and then check in with Tom, see if he needs to be relieved, or what he wants you to do.
4: Sounds good.
5: Walk in. Can you get a number and I'll call back from my landline?
4: Taylor. Yeah.

670 cars here to breathe in the roadway westbound, Highway 10, mile plus 198, via garbage bag in the middle of both lanes.

0: 313.
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0: 1643. And here she is. 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

0: 219. 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I'll be 10-8.
1: 1644.
2: 219, can you call me, please?
3: Robbie 10-8 as well.
1: 1644.

Thank God, V-26. Justin, it's going to be a couple things. We've got three callers now, and they're reporting in the east side of Becker and then near Edgewood and Bradley as well.

0: 3214 for an ambulance assist. It's going to be at the Hanson Apartments, 409 Lakeland Drive Southeast, in apartment number 4. 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
1: Sure.
2: That was all.
0: Tapper.

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0: 11-1650.

0: St. Cloud 2670, Grass River, stall blocking. Eastbound Highway 10 at Upland, be a gray Honda Fit in the right lane. Unoccupied.
1: 26 when I clear, start at tell.
0: Tower.
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1: I will attempt to call back.
2: /78213, code 3 Wilmer, 716 8th Street, Northwest, for Zicklin.
0: /214, I got someone coming here now.
3: Go ahead. Yeah, we got about 16 bags off that pallet there, and the pallet is cleaned off. There's not anything in sight there in the building there, so.
4: Copy that? Are you inside the building yet, or where are you at, Mike?
3: Come on the west side of the building here. Want me to come in there?
4: No, you just have to pull out so I can back this truck in there.
0: /214 was apartment 6, correct?
1: Apartment number 4.

0: 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Ambulance is cleared to come in.
1: Tamper.
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1: 1654.
3: Go ahead.
4: We're now.
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0: Simple.

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1: Go ahead.
0: Can you drop the staffing schedule for Wilmer for tonight? 72-22 will be BLS. That open part of that shift, 22-06, then ALS for the last 2 hours.
1: Sure, thank you.

0: 8, 17, 13.
1: Yeah, we're just coming around this curve here, about ready to head east. Junction, Meeker County, 17.
2: Yeah, when you get up here, where the other pickup is sitting in, right in the middle of the road, they're going to move that and you just take their place.

St. Cloud 26 tankers. Cars in the area of Buffalo. Information on a driving claim. Was northbound Highway 25, now eastbound on Settlers Parkway. Looking for a yellow Mustang, Lincoln Adam Zebra, 984. Passenger was hanging out the window, opening the car door. Eastbound on Settlers, now from Highway 25, info at 1715.

0: 3219. Just out of curiosity, do you have any plan for a ETA for the gentleman up front?
1: I will give him a call right now.
0: Yeah, Barney, if you call him on that 763 number, that'll be the church volunteer.
1: 10-4. So is the person up front by themselves now, where they dropped off?
0: No, they're both still up here.
1: Sure.

accident code 2670, Cars, Cars, Mary, Becker, information on a driving complaint, westbound Highway 10 from County Road 11, looking for a gold vehicle Sabre, King, King Charles, yellow 383, driver appeared to be on their phone, crossing Siren Fog, westbound Highway 10 from County Road 11 at 1720.

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1: Can I return a phone call to the party dean and have him call or call him on the home number at the 6815? Someone is spoofing his number, and he's just kind of wondering what if he has any options or anything.
2: Hello.
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0: and call 2670 Carter Street, 3-vehicle 1050, no injuries, not blocking, Curtis Fontana, Upland, one vehicle left already after exchanging insurance info, other vehicle is moved to the recovery residence nearby, probably can do a 21.
1: Green Anselm from St. Michael.
2: County units in front of driving complaint, westbound Highway 12 from about the area of Candy, Ojai. On David X, Ray X-ray 235, it's a 2002 green Nissan Altima. Color reporting, it's over the fog lane several times, weaving in the lane. Transfer to State Patrol, time now 1728.

St. Cloud 2620, Chris Carson, I have Wilmer information on a driving plane. Westbound Highway 12 from Apple 79. Looking for a gray Nissan Altima, plate given. David, X-ray 235, crossing fog line. Westbound Highway 12 from Apple 79 at 1732.

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0: Could you create me a voucher, ICR, and then I have name, date of birth out of Ohio when ready.
1: Go ahead.
0: Last name, Boyd, Boy Ocean Yellow David. First name is Alonzo, Frank, Adam, Lincoln, Ocean, Nora, Zebra, Ocean. Middle name, Everett. He was unsure of the spelling, but he said it's probably Edward, Victor, Edward, Robert, Edward, Tom, Tom. Date of birth is 2008-02-27, and again, that's out of Ohio.
1: Can you give me the first name one more time? Spell the first name one more time.
0: Yeah, it's Alonzo. Frank, Adam, Lincoln, Ocean, Nora, Zebra, Ocean.

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0: That's all I was thinking of right there.
1: Well, this OFP you're going to pass on, she's now at the cousin's house where the petitioner is, and she's, their words, being very crazy.
2: Pittsburgh, then in Pennock as well.
1: No, sorry, it's going to be 2210 45th Avenue Southwest.
0: Yeah, it could be.
2: Can you hear shortly?
1: 10-4. The caller also says that she carries a firearm, but they couldn't verify that. OFP that needs to be served. However, the respondent showed up at the petitioner's cousin's house where he is also at, and she's, their words, acting very crazy.
2: Work down in dispatcher, is it up front?
1: It's up front.
2: Never.
1: And apparently she said that she killed the dog or something, and the guy says, and the order says she can't harm the dog. I haven't read any of it yet, though.
2: Stand for.

Yeah, Atwater Ambulance, respond to the Dollar General, 603 Pleasant Avenue West in Atwater for a female party that fell. Use Kenny Channel 5, time is 1743, first pick.

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1: 339-10-4. Well, they're saying she has the firearm on her, but no one has seen it. She just doesn't go anywhere without it. She's currently leaving the property, going to Spectrum on South First Street. She believes that she's going to meet him there. Denver.
2: En route to TG.
1: 10-4.

0: 3355, 10-8.
1: 744, good morning. 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

0: Center, your utility is installed in the ditch, any line work on that water?
1: Over.
2: Available.

0: 3339, I have a 45 by number. And Nora, 344-103-398-211.
1: Three, 219. Calling dispatch before you go 10-7.
2: Yep.
1: Thank you. 339, is this Hanson the victim?
0: Yes, it was.
1: Tell him.

0: left 9630 Paris for a stall blocking. Westbound Highway 10 above the 184 by County Road 61. Fly Tiger on a minivan blocking half the left lane.
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1: EV by serial number.
0: Shot it. 1 second.

0: Boston Club Kate 332. Go ahead, I'll give it a shot.
1: John Yellow 4. Adam Mary 0. 7 Yellow X-ray. 6 Charles 0. 25496. Should be on a Yamaha Raptor 700.
0: Copy. I'll take a look. I don't think we can, but I'll see what I can do.

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0: 12K332.
1: Go ahead.
0: Yeah, on our end, we don't have the ability. I did run it through a VIN decoder and it came back, but it doesn't give any names. We can only do registration number or a name.
1: That works.
0: Did you want me to create you a call and put it in there for you?

0: Too close to be 145th.
1: Good.
0: I'm trying to locate that on camera. It looks like it's possibly right in the beginning of the test strip area and the construction, but I'm not seeing anything.
2: Good.
3: Our computer logged us out again. Would you kindly log us out, and then when we get back to Wilmer here, we will log back in.
0: And 145, there is a lot of traffic, so I feel like if it was still blocking, we would have gotten other calls.

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1: Okay.
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1: Okay.

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2: Go ahead.
1: We'll be on duty. Do you want us to grab, is that that transfer or the discharge?
2: Actually just call. They want the discharge to go first, so I'll put you on that one at room 5.
1: Got it. You can send that. We'll be in route shortly.
2: Got it. Thanks so much.

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0: 3/28. I'm going to be over at the county attorney's office for a meeting for a bit.
1: Go for it.
2: 3/3/39, I'll also be out of the county attorney's office.
1: Seven.
3: The other units are tied up in Pennock or south of Wilmer. I'll go take that call in Prinsburg.

0: 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The Highway 9 and County Road 1, finally. South Dakota 28, Edward Lincoln Tom 80.
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0: Wilmer Cruz, who's going to take the transfer?
1: Take that. It's 8221. We can take that. I apologize if you toned it. We didn't hear anything.
0: There's a small chance I probably did on the wrong channel. I'll sign it to you.
1: That does happen. Thanks.

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2: I have to mention for this ICR down here that Kiara was served at 1829.
1: Never.